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And a wonderful good morning to you, my superstar. Good morning, good morning, good morning. Rise and shine! All right, it is your number one family radio station, Kids 101.7 FM ABJ. It is a wonderful, beautiful, amazing Monday. It is starting off on the wet side, but hey, it's not going to stop our shine. Today is July the 13th, 2026. And we are kicking today off with some amazing and wonderful news, because today is officially Embrace Your Geekiness Day. Absolutely. So today is a day where we get to embrace our little quirks, what makes us, what makes us weird, and what makes us wonderful. I know, you might be thinking, hey, is this a real holiday? Absolutely, it is. Today, we are going to be celebrating all about that. What is it that makes you unique? Is it the way that you spell? Is it the way that you dance? Is it the way that your finger does that thing where it like goes all the way back? Whatever it is, you certainly can share it with me on WhatsApp. That is 0907-328-8728. That is our WhatsApp line, 0907-328-8728. What is that thing that makes you weird? Is it your nerdy personality? Is it the fact that you love comic books? Is it the fact that you love and adore, well, normal books or regular novels? Or you love to play with your bicycle? What exactly is that one thing that you love? Or maybe you love telling your friends about dinosaurs, space, and all your favorite cartoons at breakfast in the morning. Well, you know what? Kids FM is always here to make sure that you are having the best day ever. All right, so over the weekend, we did get a bit of amazing news, and I'll be sharing with you that on, well, subsequently as we go on the show. So sit back, relax, and enjoy. It truly is the best day ever. And from now, 6 a.m. all the way to 9, Uncle Maddie is going to be making sure that your day starts off the right way. Coming up next is the morning boost. And after that, we go to Drive Time Report. If you're wondering how the weather will be unfolding today, we will be spilling the beans on that. But before then, we have Goat Nicole's This One. Well, best day.

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5: 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Your baby's brain almost triples in size in their first year of life. This phenomenal growth is due to the stimulation from their interactions with the world around them. 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
2: Yes, one of my friends said so.
1: Girl, she lied. 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You know now, as an almost adult.
2: 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Aww. 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
5: 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I heard someone say the city of Bouj, the Bouj city. I don't know what that means, but I rock with it. I'm Rachel Gabby, welcoming you back to the show. As you know, this is your morning boost, your little reminder that small efforts can lead to big growth. Now, let's talk about something important this morning. Making the effort to do and be better. Not perfect, not flawless, just better than yesterday. Because truthfully, growth happens little by little. It's in the effort you make to be more patient, to be more disciplined, to be kinder, to be more focused, even when it's not easy. Here is today's message. The effort to improve matters just as much as the result. Sometimes we focus so much on being perfect that we forget something very important, that trying actually counts. So it's okay if you made a mistake today. Are you going to try again tomorrow to be better? It's okay if you try again tomorrow and you still make a mistake, because trying in itself is effort enough and it counts. Making that effort counts. Showing up and wanting to grow already puts you on the right path. For parents, maybe it's making more time for yourself and your family or for your kids, even during busy days. And for kids, maybe it's trying harder in school. It's being kinder to your friends. It's learning from mistakes instead of giving up on yourself. Remember, you don't have to change your whole life overnight. Small improvements every day can create big changes over time. So here is your morning boost challenge. Today, choose one thing you want to do a little better. Maybe your attitude, maybe your habits, maybe how you speak to others. Then make the effort, one step at a time. Because becoming better doesn't happen in one big moment. It happens in the small choices we make every single day. As you get started on your day today, I hope you make the choice to put in a little bit of effort to be kinder to that person, to lend a helping hand more, to be forgiving more, to maybe be a little bit studious in school, or maybe put in more effort to make time for your family, your friends, your loved ones, and maybe take your work a little bit more seriously. Whatever that is for you, I hope you choose to put in a little bit of effort today to do and be better. This has been the Morning Boost on Kids 101.7. 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Angel Gabby, definitely say so.
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All right, this is the Nest where we talk about real life issues, issues that affect me, and issues that affect you. All right, let's go to the WhatsApp message. We have a WhatsApp message here that says, "Hi, Miss Benny. Hello. Good morning, ma'am. Good morning, darling. This is just Zara. Hey, Zara. Hi." Okay, Benny, stop that. Okay. Wow. That iPhone issue is so interesting and no longer surprising because it's so common these days. To be sincere, that sounds like a scam, right? If I ever find myself in that situation, I will not pay. Simple as that. Miss Benny, we missed you over the weekend. Me and my little sisters, Hamida and Amira. Aww. The funniest part was that little Amira was chanting your name around the house on Saturday. Oh my gosh. Have a nice day. Thank you so much. I just want to hear it. How she was chanted. Please let Amira send a voice note chanting my name. I want to hear it. I know it to be so cute. She'd be like, "Benny the Laughing Diva." Oh my gosh. Aww. All right. So guys, talk to me. Someone sent you a message telling you that you have won a brand new iPhone. We're talking about iPhone 17 Pro Max. And the person says all you need to do to claim the product is to pay delivery fee of 23,000 Naira. If you find yourself in this situation, what will you do? Will you pay the money or not? Let me know. 0201-226-3350, or you can call the other number 0901-808-9811. Messages on WhatsApp, voice notes on WhatsApp, or call the WhatsApp app

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weather is getting cold. Adam Ridgeway, is the weather still cold right now? I'm feeling like it has gotten hot or something because it's getting hot in here. Adam Ridgeway, it is the 11 o'clock hour, the final hour of the Snack Time Show. If you're just joining us, let me just let you in on something important. You have missed a lot. But you still came at the right time. Because this is where I will give you the hottest gist that exists in the planet and in the whole wide world. My name is still Benny, the laughing diva, the queen of no frowning faces, aka I am just a foodie, and this is your family fun radio station 101.7 Kids FM Abuja. So, remember at the start of the show, I talked about a Nollywood veteran actress who starred in a series called Fuji House of Commotion. And I talked about the fact that I learned about Radio Katanga in that series. So I want you to give me her name. I just need the first name. It starts with an I and ends with an I. So an I for an I, that kind of thing. So whose name starts with I and ends with I? Her first name starts with I and ends with I. But as you wait for me, for when I come back, this is Sandro Cavazza and Georgia Koo with the song Love to Lose. I'll be right back.

if the alphabet could give advice. Letter Y might say, yield to your craving, yelp with joy, and yell yes. I'm amazing at the top of your lungs.

0: Well, he had me at he wants to book a jet for me. So, yeah, I will definitely go. Think About Us, Little Mix featuring T.Y. Dollar Sign. No wonder he had to say what he had to say about the jet. All right. 9 minutes past the hour of 11 o'clock. And this is your family fun radio station, 101.7 Kids FM Abuja. And I hope you have been telling your people about the station, okay? Tell everybody. Tell a friend to tell a friend. Ooh, we lost that call there. All right, this is Trends Gist and More. And Trends Gist and More is part of the only show where we keep things snacky, the Snack Time Show. Okay, let's take this call. Hello, good morning.
1: Hello, good morning, Azubene.
0: Good morning, darling. How are you?
1: Fine, what about you?
0: I am A-okay. What's your name?
1: It's Fisayo.
0: Fisayo? Hey, Fisayo. Okay, Fisayo, do you know the name of the person I am looking for?
1: Yes.
0: Okay. So what is her name?
1: It's
0: Ireti. Okay. If Ireti is correct, you get two songs because you're the first person to tell me Ireti. So what are the two songs you want me to play for you?
1: Okay. So do you have Into You by Ariana Grande?
0: Into You, I don't know if we have that. Which other song? Boy, is it a fast song though?
1: Not really.
0: Ah, so I don't have it. Okay.
1: Okay. What about Teardrops by Taylor Swift?
0: Teardrops by Taylor Swift. Okay.
1: Yeah, Teardrops on my guitar.
0: Okay, Teardrops by Taylor Swift, and which other song?
1: Crush by Selena Gomez.
0: Crush by Selena. Okay. All right, darling. Have you had breakfast this morning?
1: Yeah.
0: What did you have?
1: I had rice and stew.
0: Which protein?
1: Okay, actually, it's meat and fish too.
0: Only you. You know what you're gonna do, right? You have to go get my rice stew, chicken, and fish.
1: Okay.
0: All right, darling. Bye.
1: Bye.
0: Okie dokie. Okay, she says the person's name is Ireti. I'll take two more calls for this particular question. Remember, I said she starts with an I and ends with an I. And she is famous for playing a role in Fuji House of Commotion. Who is she? All righty. Hello, good morning.
2: Hello.
0: Good morning.
2: Good morning, Ma.
0: How are you doing?
2: I'm fine, Ma.
0: Okay, what's your name?
2: Christiana.
0: Christiana? Hey, Christiana. Okay, Christiana, talk to me. Do you know the name of the person?
2: Yes, Ma.
0: Okay, what's her name?
2: It's Ireti.
0: Ireti. Okay, if Ireti is correct, you get one song. So what's the song you want me to play for you?
2: How You Like That from Blackpink.
0: Okay, How You Like That from Blackpink. Have you had breakfast, yes. Christiana?
2: Yes, ma'am.
0: What did you have?
2: Indomie and fried egg.
0: Ooh, noodles and egg. All right. You know the vibe. You have to keep my noodles and fried egg for me. Okay?
2: Okay.
0: All right, darling. Bye.
2: Bye. Bye.
0: All righty. Okie dokie. One more call and then I'll tell you the word. Hello, good morning.
3: Good morning.
0: Good morning, darling. How are you? Okay, what's your name?
3: Desmond.
0: Desmond. Wow. Okay, my darling, what's the name of the person?
3: Oh,
0: Ireti. All right, if Ireti is correct, you get one song. So what's the song you want me to play for you?
4: Radioactive.
0: Okay, have you had breakfast this morning? What did you have?
4: Rice and stew.
0: Rice and stew? Which protein? Okay. You know what? Keep the rice, keep the stew, and add like two different types of protein for me when I come. Okay? All right, darling. Bye. Okay. It is time for the moment of truth. So, the person starts with I and ends with I. And yes, it is correct. It is Ireti Doyle. Okay, it's okay, it's okay. All right. So she was in an interview recently where she talked about her earlier acting experiences and Fuji House of Commotion came up. How many of you watch Fuji House of Commotion? Like, number one is companion, the wife. Number two, I don't know. I feel like millennials are the ones that grew up watching Fuji House of Commotion. But let's hear how she landed that role. Let go.
5: Or you're drunk.
6: Fuji House of Commotion. Believe it or not, I didn't want this role. At the time, I had just come off Amaka Igwe's Solitaire. Now, that was extremely posh. I mean, I was acting opposite RMD, the RMD. I was his love interest. It was very classy, very high-end. About 2 weeks after we wrapped, she summons me to her office. I was like, I want you to take a role in Fuji House of Commotion. Fuji House of Commotion. She didn't say much. She just shrugged, looked down at her mobile phone, and she said to me, and I quote, "A consummate actor is one who is able to run the entire gamut, from hardcore strong characters all the way down to slapstick. Maybe you lack range." Chai! Me, lack range. Of course, my artistic ego was pricked. I took the role, and it made me a household name quicker than I thought it would.
0: Honestly, like, now, wow. Like, Amaka Igwe knew that Ireti Doyle was proud. And honestly, I feel like someone has done that thing to me before. The person will be like, "Benny, I don't think you can do it." And I'm a very competitive person. The moment you tell me I cannot do something, that is when I'll be like, "You lie." So, I mean, talk to me. Has anybody pushed you to do something amazing before? Like, you didn't want to do it at first, but because the person said, "You cannot do it," you now found yourself doing it. Have you ever found yourself in that situation? Tell me about it by sending a message on WhatsApp 0201-226-3350. All right, let's take this call. All righty. Hello, good morning.
7: Good morning.
0: Good morning, darling. What's your name?
7: Olivia.
0: Olivia? Okay, my darling, has anybody pushed you to greatness before? Like, especially for something you didn't want to do. Tell me about it. Hello?
7: Hello?
0: Yeah, tell me about it. What happened? What was the thing they pushed you to do?
7: So, in school, we had a test, and my classmates kept on telling me that I won't score, like, the highest score.
0: Mm.
7: They kept on telling me I couldn't do it.
0: Yeah.
7: So I proved them wrong.
0: Che! And you scored the highest, right?
7: Yes.
0: Round of applause. Come on. Okay, my darling. Have you snacked on anything this morning?
7: Yes.
0: Okay, what did you snack on?
7: Biscuit.
0: Okay. You know the vibe. You're gonna keep my biscuit for me, okay?
7: Okay.
0: All right, darling. Bye.
7: Bye.
0: Okay, she said she snacked on biscuits, but talk to me. Has anyone pushed you into greatness before. I mean, you saw a challenge, you thought you couldn't handle it, but because this person said, you cannot do it, the competitive side of you said, I can do it, I will do it. Hello? Hello?
4: Hello?
0: Good morning. Hello? Good morning.
4: Good morning.
0: How are you doing this morning?
4: I'm fine.
0: All right, what's your name?
4: Divine.
0: Divine. Hi, Divine. So, Divine, talk to me. Has anyone pushed you to greatness before?
4: Yes, a lot of time.
0: Okay, so give me one of those moments that you cannot forget about.
4: In my football team, during a match, my teammate scored 2 goals. So, he told me I cannot even score up to 2.
0: Ha!
4: So, then...
0: Okay.
4: I got angry, and then I decided to do more. And then I got the hat trick. I won't forget it.
0: Come on! That is legendary. Round of applause for you. They said you cannot do it, and you said, watch me score that hat trick. Do I sense a Lionel Messi or Cristiano Ronaldo? Are you a Haaland? Which one are you?
4: No, I'm just divine. I'm not of them yet.
0: You are going to be greater. Can you say amen?
4: Amen.
0: All right, Divine. Thank you so much. Have you snacked on anything this morning?
4: Yes.
0: What did you snack on?
4: Okpa.
0: Hey, okpa. You know the vibe. Yes. Keep my okpa for me. Okay?
4: I have a question.
0: What's the question?
4: There is this song you guys played before you started the show. I really love the song.
0: Which?
4: I love to know the name and the...
0: You have to sing it.
4: And maybe you can play it back.
0: You have to sing it for me. I played a lot of songs.
4: I didn't know the lyrics much. It's something like the girl, she said, I love the way you hold me and I never want
0: to think like, about Oz by Little Mix. Is it, do you think about us? One touch,
4: it's
0: all I... Yeah, Think About Us by Little Mix.
4: Okay.
0: Yeah.
4: Thank you.
0: You're welcome. Okay, guys, let me know the name of this person. She starts with a J and ends with an S. The hint, she recently got engaged. But for right now, this is Radioactive. When I come here... Come back. You tell me who she is. Don't go nowhere. I'll be right back.

0: drive. The nation's most brilliant young minds gear up for the National Secondary School Debate Tournament. It's the season finale of the I Beg to Differ Secondary Schools Debate Tournament, Season 9. 10th of August at 3 p.m. Lagos, Abuja and Port Harcourt will come alive. Champions from Abuja, Port Harcourt and Lagos will go shoulder to shoulder for the crown of the Champion of Champions. 16 secondary schools, 3 daily debates, 4 weeks of intense matchups. Who will be the Champion of Champions of the I Beg to Differ Season 9? The final lap of the journey begins August 10 at 3 p.m. For sponsorship inquiries, email info@nigeriainfo.fm or ibegtodifferatnigeriainfo.fm. I Beg to Differ, the Tournament of Champions.
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34 minutes gone past the hour of 11 o'clock, and you're still listening to Trends, Gist, and More. So, you know, there's this thing that happens on social media where they do a whole lot of comparisons, and this guy was not having it. Before I tell you who the guy is, my name is Benny, the laughing diva, the queen of no frowning faces, aka I am just a foodie, and this foodie is right here on Kids FM Abuja, your family fun radio station. 101.7 is the frequency. All right, and this is still Trends, Gist, and More right here on the Snack Time Show, the only show where you get things in a snackalicious way. Okay, so a social media user going by the name Timmy said, between Uzo Arukwe and Gabriel Afolayan, who is the more versatile actor? Now, Uzo was not having it. Uzo says, there should be no comparison between me and my bro. We are both talented actors in our own right, and his talent is one I will always respect. Round of applause for you, Uzo Arukwe. He said there should be no comparison, but you guys have watched Gabriel Afolayan. Gabriel Afolayan was part of the cast of Blood Sisters, and he's acted a lot of other amazing movies. But let's just talk about Blood Sisters. And then Uzo Arukwe, I mean, he's Odogwu Panana, yeah? He's Odogwu Panana, and he also acted in

0: Funke Akindele is behind the scene. He keeps delivering on different characters, not just the emotic character, also the sophisticated character. So let's talk about it. Between Uzo Arukwe and Gabriel Afolayan, who is a more versatile actor? Now, when we talk about versatility, it means you are dynamic, you can act any part. Who is a better actor? Let me know. And also, let me know the name of this person. All right. Let's pick this call. Hello, good morning.
1: Hello, good morning.
0: Good morning, darling. What's your name?
1: My name is Purity.
0: Purity. Wow. All right, Purity. So talk to me. Between Uzo Arukwe and Gabriel Afolayan, who is a better actor?
1: Take Uzo.
0: Why?
1: Okay, like for me, he's good at any role. Like,
0: yeah,
1: he delivers.
0: Mm-hmm. Yes. Okay, so Uzo Arukwe, it is. Round of applause. Okay.
1: I wanted to answer like the question you asked, if like someone has pushed you ever to do something.
0: Yeah.
1: Good.
0: Yeah. Give me the answer.
1: Yeah. Yes, it happened before I wrote my exam.
0: Okay.
1: You know, my friends, so they're like deciding on schools to universities to put. And
0: okay.
1: I told them I wanted to put Uni Abuja, and they were like, Uni Abuja is like, I won't get so off the mark because it's
0: Are you serious? Really?
1: And my course is also a difficult course, so that made me to like read very well. I reached the cut-off mark and also passed the cut-off mark.
0: Hey, round of applause. Come on.
1: Yes. I mean, they were very surprised. You said most of them didn't even, like, they were ashamed to tell me their down score when they found out that I made it.
0: Chai, look at you, about to enter University of Abuja. Or have you already entered?
1: Yeah.
0: Have you entered?
1: No. We are waiting for admission.
0: You are getting it. Purity. Come on. All right, darling. Thank you so much for calling. Or do you want to tell me the name of the person I'm looking for?
1: No. I didn't really get the hint, so I don't know.
0: Okay, darling. Bye.
1: Right.
0: All right, so the person I'm looking for starts with a J for jealous, and ends with an S for single. The hint, she recently got engaged. Yeah. All righty. Hello, good morning.
2: Good morning, Ma.
0: Good morning, darling. How are you doing?
2: I'm awesome.
0: Okay, what's your name?
2: My name is Favor.
0: Favor! Hi, Favor. So, Favor, talk to me. Between Uzo Arukwe and Gabriel Afolayan, who is a better actor?
2: I think it's Uzo.
0: Uzo, why?
2: Because he knows like how to act different roles, like in love in every word, and yeah, lovely.
0: Oh yeah, you have watched that one too. I watched it. I loved it. We need to have a sit down because it seems you watch movies like me. Round of applause. Okay, so talk to me. Do you know the word I'm looking for, or the name of the person?
2: Sorry, missing.
0: The person starts with a J for jealous, and ends with an S for single. Do you know the person? James. Is that your final answer?
2: Yes.
0: Okay. If James is correct, you get two songs. So what are the two songs you want me to play for you?
2: Watch and Holiday.
0: Okay, darling. Holiday by Rema, right?
2: Yes.
0: Okay. Yes. Bye. Okay, she said the person is James. Ah. Now remember, I said the person starts with a J and ends with an S. Now this person recently got engaged. Now as we wait to find out who the person is, let's listen to Bisola calling her daughter to give her advice or give her the answer to the question. Let's go.
3: I'm not really a fruit lover.
4: Kind of personal.
3: Has its what? It's seed on the outside.
4: On the outside, yeah.
3: I don't
4: know. Can you ask for a friend or 50-50 or something now?
5: Who can give me the answer?
3: Hey, baby.
6: Yes, ma'am.
3: How are you? I want to ask you a question, honey.
6: Yeah.
3: Please, which fruit has its seed on the outside?
6: Strawberries. I know you got that quite fast, though.
3: It's strawberry, ba? Yes, now you're a speedo. Oh, what, Jonah? What, school, Jonah? All right, baby. Thank you.
6: Love
3: you too. Bye. All right, so strawberry. Strawberry it is. Locked in. Strawberry. Yes, I'm going with it. My daughter is very smart. So, yes, strawberry it is.
6: Please take your final answer because strawberry is very
0: correct. Yeah! I mean, it's the way she was like, my daughter is very smart. Aww. That's a proud mom right there. So basically, the question was, which fruit has its seeds outside? And yeah, the answer is strawberry. Even me, I did not know the answer. But now I know. Now you know. Which fruit has its seeds on the outside? The answer is strawberry. Okay, so do you know the person starts with a J, ends with an S? Do you know the person I'm talking about? And also, let me know, between Uzo Arukwe and Gabriel Afolayan, who is a better actor? Alrighty, let's take this call. Hello, good morning.
7: Good morning.
0: Good morning, darling. How are you doing?
7: And you too?
0: I'm okay. What's your name?
7: Khadijat.
0: Hey, Khadijat, darling. So talk to me. Between Uzo Arukwe and Gabriel Afolayan, who is a better actor?
7: I'll choose Gabriel.
0: Really? That's a first. Round of applause. Okay, so why Gabriel Afolayan?
7: Well, I've watched a lot of his movies and he's quite versatile in acting different roles.
0: So he's also a good actor. Even better than Uzo. Okay, so do you know the person's name I am looking for?
7: Is it a social media influencer?
0: Exactly.
7: Is it Jarvis?
0: How will I know? Is that your final answer?
7: Yes.
0: Okay. If Jarvis is correct, you get two songs. So what are the two songs you want me to play for you?
7: Faith of Ophelia by Taylor Swift.
0: And
7: I don't know the name of the song. It goes like,
0: Chai.
7: Let's play Dance Monkey.
0: Huh?
7: Dance Monkey.
0: Dance Monkey it is. Have you had breakfast?
7: Yes.
0: What did you have?
7: Spaghetti.
0: Ooh, what kind of spaghetti? Stir fry, jollof?
7: White.
0: Ooh, which protein?
7: Fish.
0: Ooh, you know the vibe. Keep my white spaghetti, stew, and fish. Okay?
7: Okay.
0: All right, darling. Bye.
7: Bye.
0: Okay, so let's see. Person's name starts with a J and ends with an S. The hint I gave, the person recently got engaged. And Someone said the person's name is James. That is wrong. Now, only one person tried to get it correctly. So the question is the person Jarvis? Yeah. Now, we already know that Jarvis and Pella, they are getting married soon. And the Ashwebis are out. And already we've talked about how much the Ashwebi is going for. Now, Jarvis, after having a very expensive Ashwebi, is here to tell us, the supposed guest, the rules and regulation for her wedding. So let's listen to her.
8: Are we not coming for you, Uwambe? Bring gift for the wife. Yes. Bring gift for the husband. Don't just come empty-handed though, because you will chop, go, you will enjoy life. So you bring gift packages that you take home. Mm-hmm. Bring bundles. At this point, we don't accept naira. We only bring dollars. But naira is accepted though. But your naira should be very, very high, like 1,500. I don't see 200 naira. No, thank you very much. It's not hard. Sharp gift too. Sharp gift. I know you can bring pantambra. Sharp gift.
0: Okay, so it is safe to say I will not be attending the wedding because I don't understand. You want to tell the guest what to bring for your wedding? Now, she says the only Naira currencies that she will be taking the denominations of the Naira, 1,500, and they want dollars. So it's safe to say that if I have pounds, I will not give you. Do I even have pounds, though? Anyway, this is where we wrap it up on the Snack Time Show. All of you that have been listening from the start to this moment, take this round of applause. Yes, you have made my Monday show an amazing show. Aww. Take the drum roll. Come on. Hey! From my first caller to my last caller, and to you that has been trying to call me and the network has been acting up, thank you. Merci Boku. So until tomorrow, make sure you're following us on our socials at kids.fm.ng. On Instagram, check me out at Benny the Laughing Diva, or you can check out my other Instagram at Benedicta Henshaw. On Facebook, it is Benny Henshaw. On TikTok, it is Benny Henshaw or Benny the Laughing Diva. Now, I will not be leaving you alone. I will be leaving you in the capable hands of two queens, Queen Coco and Lady Faith. Until tomorrow, remember, I do not say bye, but I do say adiosa. Do have a fantastic, splendid, amazing, snackalicious day. See you tomorrow. Adiosa. Yeah.

0: if the alphabets could give advice, V might say, vibe high, visualize victory.
1: That was legitness.
0: And vomit rainbows. Yeah. Just kidding. That's gross.

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Z would say, zen out. 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

0: Check. What time is it?
1: It's 12 o'clock, the culinary clock. The plates are clinking and the stories are getting spilled. So let's eat, laugh, and share.
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0: All right, 12:10 in the nation's capital.
1: Amazing week.
0: Happy Monday, everybody.
1: Happy Monday to you. Happy Monday to you.
0: But anyways, where did that song come from?
1: It was originated from a happy birthday song. But I mean, okay. It's a happy Monday, so
0: okay.
1: How else should I show you guys? I'm happy to be here with you guys.
0: Welcome to the start of a new week, everyone.
1: Shaka.
0: Happy to have you all here.
1: Yeah, we are. Mm-hmm. All right, so amazing listeners, amazing superstar, how are you doing? It's a brand new week and I'm welcoming you to Kids 101.7 FM. You already know the vibe. My name is Lady Faith.
0: And my name is Queen Coco. I am your favorite adventurer and your ambassador of happiness. And together we are the Pickup Girls.
1: Bam, bam.
0: Yeah.
1: Oh my goodness.
0: Do that, they catch you.
1: My God.
0: But yeah, how was your weekend?
1: My weekend was just there. Nothing special. You know, it was raining.
0: It could have been special.
1: It was a rainy weekend. Yeah, it was a rainy weekend. I don't know about your side, but my place, it was a rainy weekend. Even on Sunday morning,
0: yeah,
1: we got delayed to go to church because rain and all of that. So I had to just do an online service because I wouldn't get myself wet. To go to church. But then
0: my weekend was eventful, as I'm sure if you I've been gisting you, so
1: I feel like I was a part of that weekend,
0: my dear. And you advised me to do a vlog, but I just feel like I can't cast certain people because they'll catch me. But yeah, we're about to have a great day. It is Monday, the 13th of July 2026. We're going to kick off with the Food Explorer show, and right after that we have the Let's Travel segment, where we are traveling

0: somewhere real good. Mm-hmm. Okay, so you want to stay tuned for that. And right after that,
1: last but not least, we have the game show. So bring your sharpest brain cells to the game, because I mean, I'm just going to ask you trivia questions or trick questions, and all you have to do is make a music request when you get the answer correct. So buckle up, stay tight, don't go anywhere. 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More music coming your way by DJ Coco, because she got us.
0: Mm-hmm. And I'm just going to kick off with Coldplay, A Sky Full of Stars, and we'll catch you right after the break.

0: alphabets could give advice, O might say, oh my.
1: Oh my God!
0: Letter O might say, own your quirks, orbit the world with weirdness, and obsess over your favorite memes.

0: 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Still your favorite station, Kids 101.7 FM. And we do have somebody in the studio. May we know you, sir?
1: Well, the name is Divergent X.
0: Okay. Oh. Mm-hmm. What is your purpose here?
1: Simple intro. My purpose here is to bring peace to the world.
0: Good tidings.
1: World peace.
0: Okay. How so?
1: Are you not feeling calm as you're hearing my voice?
2: No,
1: right
2: we
1: now?
2: Are not.
1: I mean, I can see the calm spreading up in you on your faces.
0: Okay.
1: And you're welcome. By the way, yes. So I just wanted to remind you about the I Bet Today for the Debate tournament coming up very, very, very soon. Today is already like 13th. Yeah, today is 13th, so it's even less than a month away because it's beginning August 10th, 2026 by 3 p.m. on the dot. And we know we have amazing schools, 16 of them, actually, 16 of Nigeria's finest secondary schools, all going together head-to-head on this debate that would last three debates every weekday for 4 consecutive weeks. Mm-hmm. So it will be hot.
0: Okay.
1: So hot. And we have champions from Port Harcourt, Abuja, and Lagos. So we have to see who's going to be the champion of champions by the end of the day. Yeah.
0: Are we allowed to root for
1: anybody? You're not allowed to root for anybody, Busha.
0: Are you saying
1: Susie the Big Baby will be the champion? She's debating.
2: Wow.
1: She's not.
2: Which is it? My Susie?
1: She's not.
0: Okay. Well, yes, this is a great opportunity. If you would like to sponsor this one, I'm encouraging you to sponsor. Especially if you are a food sponsor.
1: And if you want
0: to anything loaded fries.
1: Yeah.
2: You get it, right?
0: Yeah, or pizza.
2: Because
0: our champions, we eat.
1: Definitely. And if you want to go if you want to go all out to like showcase your products and reach a wide range of audience, because trust me, a whole lot of people are looking forward to this debate. Yeah. So when it begins, we are looking to have the whole world seeing this or listening to this happening. And you can also follow up on the Nigeria Info platform on their social media or listen on Nigeria Info, also here on Kids FM where we stream it live. And so if you want to sponsor, showcase your product, be part of something incredible, history in the making, all you have to do is send an email to info@nigeriainfo.fm or ibettodifa@nigeriainfo.fm.
0: Okay. All right. Thank you so much, Divergent X. You know what? I was actually thinking that there is a wonderful lady that sells roasted yam and plums. I think I can try and get her
2: can
0: to sponsor
2: it. Can we not do that today again, please?
0: Yeah, anyway, we'll be right back. Let me go and call her.
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0: Tournament. It's the season finale of the I Beg to Differ Secondary Schools Debate Tournament Season 9. 10th of August at 3 p.m. Lagos, Abuja and Port Harcourt will come alive. Champions from Abuja, Port Harcourt and Lagos will go shoulder to shoulder for the crown of the Champion of Champions. 16 secondary schools, 3 daily debates, 4 weeks of intense matchups. Who will be the Champion of Champions of the I Beg to Differ Season 9? The final lap of the journey begins August 10 at 3 p.m. For sponsorship inquiries, email info@nigeriainfo.fm or ibegtodiffer@nigeriainfo.fm. I Beg to Differ, the Tournament of Champions.
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0: 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My name is Lady Faith.
1: My name is Queen Coco. And we're having a swell time in the studio. If you are not in the studio, you really wish you were a fly on the wall.
0: You're missing.
1: But today, what are we going to talk about? We're going to talk about foods that many of you out there
0: thought,
1: and some of us,
0: and still think,
1: are quote and unquote, and I'm doing the quote so you can't see me, poor man's food. Now, I'm not saying that's how I feel, but I know that I know that if you were to introspect, you would know that even you see certain foods as poor man's food. Now, Lady Faith,
0: yeah.
1: How many times have you heard people say something like, why should I spend so much money on my wedding? Then me and my husband will now drink Gary after the wedding. What does that tell you about how they see Gary?
0: Yeah.
1: Do you understand?
0: It means that Gary doesn't have any worth
1: to you.
0: But
1: Gary is delicious.
0: No, so I feel like, yeah, the reason people use Gary to make such kinds of examples is, so imagine, I don't know, I kind of like understand from that point of view. Please don't feed people that are very ungrateful and then, are trying to put smiles on these people's faces. And then you go and hear talks about your wedding. And then at the end of the day, the people will try to put smiles on their faces. We ended up taking Gary. I mean, Gary is not a bad thing. It's not because Gary is being degraded at this point. But you know when, me and you know that, when the desirable is available, the available does not become the desirable.
1: I don't think you said that incorrectly.
0: When the desirable is available, the available now...
1: When the desirable is not available,
0: it's
1: the
0: not,
1: available becomes...
0: Not,

0: phone. That's what I have to say. Thank you. Bye.
1: Oh, that is a lovely advice from Ekene. Ekene, thank you so much. I'm going to clap for you. Exactly. No keeping of grudges. Move on. Find something that will make you happy. That's a lovely advice. You are good, Ekene. Thank you so much, my darling. Anyways, my love, my sincere appreciation to these people that tried calling and to those that, were attempting to call. I still love you. It's just that I wasn't able to pick your call, but know that Susie Big Baby loves you, okay? So my special appreciation to Mimi, to Philip, Dylan, right? Dylan, Ekene, and Fiona. Yes, my special love to all of you and to my new callers. You are absolutely welcome. I think it's Dylan and Fiona. Yes, you are my first time caller. Welcome, welcome, welcome. I hope to keep hearing from you, okay? All right, my loves, stay tuned with me. Don't go nowhere. Don't touch that, because coming up next, you know now. You know the vibes. It is the sing and play. Don't go nowhere. Stay with Susie.

0: The nation's most brilliant young mind gear up for the National Secondary School Debate Tournament. It's the season finale of the I Beg to Differ Secondary Schools Debate Tournament Season 9. 10th of August at 3 p.m. Lagos, Abuja and Port Harcourt will come alive. Champions from Abuja, Port Harcourt and Lagos will go shoulder to shoulder for the crown of the Champion of Champions. 16 secondary schools, 3 daily debates, 4 weeks of intense matchups. Who will be the Champion of Champions of the I Beg to Differ Season 9? The final lap of the journey begins August 10 at 3 p.m. For sponsorship inquiries, email info@nigeriainfo.fm or I Beg to Differ @nigeriainfo.fm. I Beg to Differ, the Tournament of Champions.
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5: 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The I Beg to Differ student debate will be live on all our social media platforms. 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

0: Sing and play, my darlings. All right, you already know it is 101.7 Kids FM Abuja, your family from a radio station, and it is me, Susie, the big baby behind the mic. All right, so you are going to this game today, right? Is who am I? Who am I? Okay, so it's a friendship edition. I'll describe something that helps us build friendship or makes us feel included. So all you need to do is for you to guess correctly, okay? Like I said, I will describe something that helps us build friendships or make us feel included, okay? So you have to really, really listen to this, okay? All right, we'll take the first call. Hello? Hello? All right, network, we move to the next call. Hello?
1: Hello, good afternoon.
0: Good afternoon, love. Scrap that. Good evening. What's your name?
1: My name is Mark.
0: Mimi. Okay, Mimi. Are you ready for me?
1: Yes.
0: All right. Okay. I have two ears. Good friends use me well. I help people feel heard. What am I?
1: Yes, can you repeat?
0: All right, I got you, boo. I have two ears. Good friends use me well. I help people feel heard. What do you think I'm talking about? You know, like I said, this it's more of friendship edition. I'll describe something that helps us build friendship, okay? Or make us feel included. Now, listen carefully. I have two ears. Good friends use me well. I help people feel heard. Like when I talk, you know, I'm heard. What is that word? So there is a word. What do you use your ears to do?
1: Hear.
0: You use it to hear. Okay. So when your friend is talking to you, what do you do?
1: Pay attention.
0: You pay attention. Okay. I help people feel heard. What do you think I'm talking about then?
1: Like, you make people pay attention.
0: Okay. What's another word for paying attention?
1: Another word for paying attention
0: mm-hmm.
1: is to focus.
0: Okay, that's correct. What other thing can you use in place of focus and paying attention? Like, I'm talking to you, you're my friend, I'm talking to you. What are you doing when I'm talking to you?
1: Okay, you should, like...
0: You're not listening to what I'm saying. What?
1: Concentrate.
0: You're not listening to me, Mimi. I'm even saying the answer right now.
1: Okay, say it again, please.
0: Mimi. Listen. Why? Since yesterday. What happened? I was even saying, you are not listening to me. Say it again. All right. That was a tough one. Anyways, so what song would you want me to play for you?
1: Okay. I wanted to play. Any song? Yes.
0: Okay. I got you, boo. No wahala. We don't say bye. What do we say?
1: Meow, meow.
0: Meow, meow. You feel like my question was hard? I don't think so. I mean, if you can try, let's play. Hello?
2: Hello.
0: Hi, what's your name?
2: Ruth.
0: Ruth. Okay, my darling. Are you ready for me?
2: Yes, I am.
0: Okay. Let's dive straight into it. All right. I can brighten someone's day. You wear me on your face. It costs nothing. What am I trying to describe?
2: I don't understand the question.
0: Okay, I'll say it again. I can brighten someone's day. You wear me on your face. It costs nothing. What do you think I'm talking about?
2: Powder.
0: Yep. Excuse me, let me laugh. You said powder. No, it's not powder. Okay, did you listen to the first game that I played with Mimi? Did you listen?
2: Yes.
0: Uh-huh. Yes. So I'm talking about it's more of describing how you build friendship, right? So I need you to really pay attention. This thing doesn't cost anything at all, right? I mean, you wear something on your face, just like what you are doing now. Like, I'm literally hearing you. You're wearing that thing on your face right now. And that thing that you're wearing that I heard you right now, you can actually brighten someone's day whenever you wear it. What do you think I'm talking about?
2: Smile!
0: That is absolutely correct. Well done, my darling. All right. So what song should I play for you, love?
2: 19.
0: Oh, Chim. Madam 19. I love the way you would stretch it, because you're like, you will play my song for me, whether you like it or not. But I got you, boo. Definitely, I'm going to play 19 for you so that I will rest. And drop cup. Mm-hmm. Okay, darling. We don't say bye. What do we say?
2: Meow, meow.
0: Oh, so cute. Meow, meow, my darlings. Okay. Give Susie the big baby a moment. I don't know what is going on. Okay. Now I'm in control. Yes. We'll take the next call. All right. Hello?
3: Hello?
0: Good evening, my love. What is your name?
3: Marianne.
0: Marianne. Marianne, are you ready for me?
3: Yes, ma'am.
0: You got this right. Because the first one and the second one seem a little bit hard for my soda pop. I hope you're able to get this one. All right, let's try. I help people understand each other. I solve misunderstandings. We use words. Can you turn down the volume of your radio set, please? Hello?
3: Yes.
0: Okay. So I'm going to start again. I help people understand each other. I solve misunderstandings. We use words to do me. What am I? Okay. I help people understand each other. I help people understand each other. I solve misunderstandings. We use words when you are using me.
3: Tongue?
0: No.
3: Ring.
0: Mm-mm. I help people understand each other. You know when, you know, like now, do you understand what I'm talking about? Like, as I'm talking to you now, do you understand me? What do you think we are doing right now?
3: We're talking.
0: We are talking. Okay, so we are not just talking, because I'm saying something and then you're understanding me, right? What do you think this is about?
3: We are
0: doing something right now. You're talking, I'm responding, I'm talking, you're responding. What does that mean to you?
3: Understanding?
0: No, I mean that... Oh, I'm hearing myself again. That thing, right? It helps people understand each other, just like what we are doing now. As I'm talking to you, you're understanding me. What do you think we are doing? This back and forth, I talk, you talk. What do you think we are doing? What are we exchanging?
3: Words.
0: We are exchanging words. And when we are exchanging words, what does that mean to you?
3: Communication.
0: Exactly! Communication. I mean, communication help people understand each other. I solve misunderstanding. Like when we're having misunderstandings right now, you know, I would say what is on my mind, you say what is in your mind, and at the end of the day, we use communication to communicate and understand each other. That is what I'm talking about. Well done, darling. It appears I have a lot of explanations to do before you get what I'm talking about. But anyways, well done, my love. So, what song should I play for you?
3: She Goes by Denver.
0: Come again?
3: She Goes by Denver.
0: She Goes. Is that what you said?
3: Yes, yeah, She Goes by Denver.
0: Okay. No. I'm not seeing what you're... Okay. I got you. I think I've seen it.
3: Okay.
0: All right, darling. We don't say bye. What do we say?
3: Meow, meow.
0: Meow, meow, my love. All right. 101.7 Kids FM Abuja, your family phone radio station. All right. So someone says, hi, Susie. How was your day? Well, my day is still going on great. How about you? Hello?
4: Hello. Good afternoon.
0: Good evening, my love. What's your name?
4: Khadijat.
0: Okay. Khadijat, you have been listening so far, right? Do you feel you can answer my question?
4: Yes.
0: You're very sure?
4: Yes, very sure.
0: Okay, let's try this. I happen when you invite someone to join your game. I make people feel welcome. I am the opposite of leaving someone out. What do you think I'm talking about?
4: Involvement.
0: Okay. That's not the word, but I mean, another word for that is involvement. And I'm going to give that to you, is inclusion, right? And inclusion means involvement too. So well done. Girl, you didn't even wait for me to explain. You're like, involvement. Come on, that's nice. Well done, darling. All right, so what song should Susie play for you?
4: Golden.
0: All right, love, I got you. Definitely, I'm going to play that song. We don't say bye. What do we say?
4: Meow, meow.
0: Oh, so cute. Meow, meow, my darlings. Okay. Let me see. Hold on for Susie. Okay. All right. We take the next call. Hello.
5: Hello.
0: Hi. What's your name?
5: My name is Aisha.
0: Aisha. Okay, Aisha. Are you ready for me?
5: Yes.
0: All right. You sure you can answer my questions properly? Like, you're very, very sure. You're sure?
5: Yes, I'm very sure.
0: I like the confidence. All right. I help you when you are sad. I stand beside you. I am someone you trust. What am I? What do you think?
5: A friend.
0: Oh. Lovely, lovely, lovely. Okay, Aisha. So what song should Susie play for you?
5: I want you to play BTS Swim for me, please.
0: Play what?
5: BTS Swim.
0: BTS Swim, right?
5: Swim.
0: Yes.
5: Okay.
0: You got it. Definitely, I'll play that song for you. Okay, love. We don't say bye. What do we say?
5: Meow, meow.
0: Meow, meow, sugar.
5: Meow.
0: Oh, so cute. Meow, meow, my darling. All right. How many songs do I have? Okay, I have 5 right now. So we are going to go listen to the songs. make sure you enjoy your song request. And when I come back, yes, for the first caller that said, play me any song, I'm going to play Zoo for you. Is that okay? All right, so we play Zoo and the other songs. Enjoy.

If the alphabet could give advice, letter R might say, rock on, rebel against ordinary, and remember that pants are optional.

0: alphabet could give advice, W would say, welcome weirdness, wonder through life's adventures, and wear pajamas to work.
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0: All right, 101.7 Kids FM Abuja, your family from radio station. And you already know right now it is what? It is the Sing and Play Back to Business. Yes, if you feel that you can answer my question, because I feel like today's question is kind of a little bit hard, apart from two, three soda pops that got my answers correctly without any hint. Let's see if you can do this. Hello.
1: Good evening, ma.
0: Good evening, love. What is your name?
1: My name is Abraham.
0: AB, how are you? You good?
1: I'm fine.
0: Awesome.
1: And you?
0: I'm great. Thank you so much for asking. All right. AB, are you ready for me? Hi. Hi. Yes. AB, you're ready for me, AB?
1: Yes.
0: I trust you. All right. Should I look for the most difficult one for you? Let me see. Yes. Should I? Or I should just go with the flow?
1: Anyone.
0: All right, let me just go with the flow, okay? So, I go. I begin with an S. I say nice things to people. I make others feel important. What am I?
1: Sorry?
0: No. I begin with an S, right? I say nice things to people. I make others feel, important. Yeah? Oh, I don't know. Does anyone know the answer? Hello? Hello?
2: Hello?
0: Hi, darling. What's your name?
2: My name is Hawa.
0: Hawa?
2: It's Hawa again.
0: What did you say?

0: with the letter E. It's difficult. Do you want a hint? Do you want a hint or are you trying to figure it out? Okay, I'm gonna give you a hint, right? So it's more like, you know when someone is feeling sad and you're like, oh, I feel your pain, I understand you. What?
1: Encouragement.
0: No, not really, but it's a kind of feeling. It's a feeling, right? You know when you're sympathetic, what is another word that you can use when you're describing when you feel for other people? You know, like sympathetic now, right? You know sympathetic. There is another one. Sympathetic, and what's the other one? You don't know.
1: Please change your voice to mine. It's becoming hard.
0: Oh. Okay, so the word is empathy. Empathy. That is, you see, and it's quite easy. You see, it's not hard like that though. Eh? But it's just that I was talking about words and all of that, right? Okay, so for trying.
1: I was just joining the program.
0: What did you say?
1: I said I was just joining the program. That's why I did not too really understand.
0: Oh, that's why you didn't grab. Oh, okay, my darling. But it's okay. But then for you trying, at least I'm gonna give you that grace to pick a song. What song would you want me to play for you?
1: Okay. Nice to meet you.
0: Why did you giggle at first?
1: Ma?
0: Why did you giggle at first? Or was it not you that giggled? Ma? Oh my word.
1: My brother wants to talk to you.
0: Oh, he wants to talk to you. This your brother that keeps running away. Don't force him. It's okay. Don't force him, okay? Leave him alone. When he's ready, right? He will say, okay, I want to speak to Susie the big baby. Let's not force him. All right, darling. We don't say bye. What do we say?
1: Meow, meow.
0: Meow, meow. Wow, is it difficult? Oh, my word. Okay, Susie the Big Baby doesn't mean to be difficult, but I mean, let's try. Hello?
2: Hi.
0: Hi. What's your name, love?
2: Stella, the number one diva.
0: Stella, the number one diva. Good girl. How you doing?
2: I'm good, and you?
0: I'm A-okay. Thank you so much for asking. Now, Stella, the number one diva, are you ready for me?
2: Yes.
0: Mm-hmm. I got you. Here he goes. I grow when people are honest and reliable. Friends need me. Once broken, I take time to rebuild. What do you think I'm talking about?
2: Trust.
0: Oh my word, Stella the number one diva. Okay, so what song do you want me to play for you?
2: One Step at a Time.
0: Okay, I got you on this one. Okay, darling, we don't say bye. What do we say?
2: Meow, meow.
0: Meow, meow, sugar. 101.7. Kids FM Abuja. All right, you already know it's me, Susie the Big Baby, behind the mic. And with this, right, the sing and play has officially come to an end. Okay, not to worry. Tomorrow is going to be another day, okay? Yes, tomorrow is going to be your turn. Anyways, my darling Soda Pop, you already know when you hear my voice again, it's going to be on the 5 o'clock hour. And guess what the 5 o'clock hour is? Exactly. It is the Parents Report Card, where we report everybody that upset us, that's making us angry. And, you know, Susie the Big Baby is here to solve any problem that you want. And there is also something interesting I want to add into this Parents Report Card, right? I'm going to tell you a story and you tell me what you think. You give me an advice on what you think the person is supposed to do. Are we game?

I love that. Okay, but that would not stop you from calling in to report. If you have any reports, you can still call in to report. And if you want to like give the advice that you have on that particular story, feel free to still call me. Okay, I'm gonna say the numbers again for those of you who are just joining, who are just tuning into this 101.7 Kids FM Abuja. These are the numbers for you. Okay, 0201-226-3350. Okay, and we have the other number, which is 0901-808-9811. Now we have the WhatsApp number, which is 0907-3288-728. Those are the three numbers. So you're going to hear my voice on the 3 o'clock hour. For now, do enjoy this music. I'll be right back.

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Letter Q might say, quietly conquer the world, question the meaning of life, and quote memes.

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5: 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The I Beg to Differ student debate will be live on all our social media platforms. 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The tournament of champions, the 10th of August 2026. Will you be there?

0: Doki. Yes, my darlings, it is 101.7 Kids FM Abuja, your family phone radio station, you heard. Anyways, I want to welcome you to the Parents Report Card. Exactly. Now, my darling soda pop, right? This is a safe place for you. If someone upsets you, if you are confused about something, if you need advice or you're facing a situation you don't know how to handle, call up Susie the Big Baby. I am here for you, okay? We'll talk about it together with kindness, wisdom, and respect. And today, we are adding something special, like I said earlier on, right? So, I'm going to tell you a story and you tell me, you either call me to tell me what the person should do or you call to tell me and report, right? So it's a two-way thing. Anyhow you want to do it, that's fine, all right? So I'll tell you the story. All right, here it goes. An 18-year-old boy stole a phone worth 50,000 naira from someone in his neighborhood. He was arrested and taken to the police station. The police asked his struggling parents to pay the sum of 250,000 naira before he could get released. The parents borrowed money from different people and eventually paid the amount. On their way home, the father looked at the son and said, "See how much suffering you have caused us because of your bad behavior. Please don't let this happen again." Now, the boy replied calmly and said, "Daddy, don't worry. The 250,000 naira is with me. I stole it from one of the officers' drawer before we left the station." Like,
1: Funker!
0: Ha! Now, the big question is, if you were the boy's parent, what would you do next? Okay? So this is the story. If you call in to report, that's fine. If you call in to tell me what the parents should do, that is also fine. Okay? So just let me know the one you want to do. Hello?
2: Hi.
0: Hi. What's your name?
2: It's a crush.
0: Okay. It's your crush. How are you doing? Okay, so it's your crush. What do you want to do? Do you want to report or you want to answer to the question I asked based on the story? What do you think the parents should do or you want to report? What's it?
2: Actually, I don't hear the story. I just turn on and off my radio just now.
0: You just what? Turn on your radio. You just turned on your radio. Is that what you said?
2: I've seen it all before. I just outside. I just came in and turned on my radio.
0: Oh, okay. I hope you listen to your song. I hope you listen to your song. Because we are going to have problem. That's good. Even if you don't listen, just say yes.
2: I know you're dancing the song. I know.
0: Of course. I mean, I love the song. Yeah. All right.
2: Thank you for playing this song for me. To your pleasure.
0: Song that you not listen to. If I find you.
2: I listen to song.
0: Okay. That's awesome. All right.
2: I always want to compliment you. I'm not talking that way.
0: Okay. Thank you for keeping me posted.
2: I love you. I love your work. I love it about you. You at least attend this our super pop, our Thomas super pop. That
0: please,
2: one glorious corner say that day. Honestly, but Susie, I wasn't there. I outside. They shouldn't report you for any reason. Last week you didn't see my song. I have issue with that.
0: Okay. On behalf of them, I apologize. That's still my soda pop, and I love them regardless. But I apologize. Sorry, don't be angry. Where are you?
2: I don't want to do that thing. That's just speaking of what happened last week.
0: That's why they are little soda pops. Yeah, they are not big soda pop like you. You, you're an uncle now. Uncle. they are my little soda pop, so it's okay. It's okay. Yeah. Okay, now. We don't say bye. What do we say?
2: Meow meow.
0: Meow meow. All right. Okay. Let's pick this call. Hello.
1: Hello. Good evening, ma'am.
0: Good evening, sugar. What's your name?
1: Dami.
0: Did you say Dami?
1: Yes, ma'am.
0: Dami, are you a first time caller?
1: Yes, I am.
0: I saw it on the spirit. Dami. Okay, my love, Dami, you are welcome to Kids FM 101.7. This is the school bus drive anyways, and it is driven by me, Susie the Big Baby. And I hope I'll keep hearing from you, Dami. Would I?
1: Yes, ma'am.
0: Yes! Dami, don't run away. If you run away, okay, I will find you. Okay, Dami, so do you want to report anybody or you want to give an advice to the parents that I told the story about? What do you
1: want to
0: do?
1: I want to report someone.
0: Okay. What's it about?
1: So it's my dad.
0: Okay.
1: And then, okay, someone stole my phone in church 3 months ago. Mm-hmm. And then he has been using it to torment my life. Like, I'm tired. Oh. Like, even yesterday, I was using my mom's phone for my WhatsApp group in school, mm-hmm. and then he was like, everything about me is phone nowadays, that he doesn't understand what's wrong with me. I'm now addicted to phone. And he's using my brother's situation, like my brother's past, to judge me, because my brother was a phone addict. And then me, I'm not my brother, so he was now using it to judge me. I was talking to me some.
0: Oh my word. Oh, Dami. Dami, please try to call back, okay? Please. Just try. 0201-226-3350. You can try the other number, which is the 0901-808-9811. Oh, my love. I'm so sorry. Network did this thing again. Please just try to call back, Dami. All right? Hello?
3: Hello.
0: Hi, what's your name? Good evening, love.
3: My name is Jacinta.
0: Jacinta. All right, Jacinta. Yes. Wait, Jacinta, are you a first time caller?
3: Yes, ma'am.
0: Your spirit whispered it to me. Okay, Jacinta, you are absolutely welcome to 101.7 Kids FM Abuja, your family fun radio station. And Jacinta, I hope I'll keep hearing from you. Would I?
3: Yes, ma'am.
0: Yes! Jacinta, what is my name? Do you know my name?
3: Susie the Big Baby.
0: Yes! Okay, my darling Jacinta, once again, you are welcome. So, Jacinta, do you want to report anybody or you have a word of advice for the parents that I told the story about?
3: I have a word of advice and I also have a report.
0: Okay. So which one do you want to go for? Go for the advice first and then you report. Let's do that one.
3: Well, my advice is that when we get home, I'm going to beat you.
0: Wow.
3: After beating you, mm-hmm. I'll collect the money.
0: Mm-hmm.
3: After collecting the money, I'll put you in the rehabilitation center.
0: Wow. Okay. After that one.
3: After putting you in the rehabilitation center,
0: yeah,
3: and I don't see any improvement,
0: mm-hmm.
3: then I'm going to take you to the police station and arrest you.
0: Away. Hey! I mean, I started getting used to your, after I do this one, I will do that one. After I do this one, I will do that one. Wow. Wow, what an advice. Okay. I see where you're going with this, because you're like, my son must be a good boy by force, by fire, or by fire, by force, any which way. He must be a good boy. Is that right?
3: Yes, Yes, ma'am.
0: Okay, that's a cool one. Let me clap for you. Yes. Okay, so who do you want to report now?
3: Well, in school, I have these two friends, and both of them are named Abigail.
0: Okay.
3: So, I have another set of friends, Katrina and Vivian. Now, when we went for the Smart Plastic Champions, there was an NGO that came to us. They were the Smart Plastic Champions. So, actually, a teacher picked me up that I'm going to present.
0: Okay.
3: So, after saying my speech and everything, I went back to my seat. Then Katrina told me that the two Abigails were looking at me in an awkward way.
0: Mm.
3: At first, I didn't believe them.
0: Mm-hmm.
3: So, even Vivian too confirmed it. When we were going home, because I normally follow the two Abigails home.
0: Okay.
3: So, when we were going home, I asked them that, is there anything I've done to you to deserve that kind of thing?
0: Mm-hmm.
3: So, they were all like, look at this. I didn't look at you now. Why would I even be acting in a very bad way?
0: Mm-hmm.
3: I don't have anything in mind against you.
0: Mm-hmm.
3: So, I don't know who's best answer at. Whether is it the Katrina or is it that Abigails are not telling me.
0: Okay, so, what I feel like you're going to do about this situation right now, being that you did not see them eyeball to eyeball, because sometimes human beings can be funny. They might lie against the other one. And it could also mean that they are actually saying the truth, right? So what you're going to do, what you're going to do now is for you to keep your eyes open, right? Now, you have to look at, like, always be in check on them. I'm not saying you should fight with them or anything, but always observe. Look at how they are reacting. Look at how they are responding to you when you're talking to them. Are they giving you this nonchalant attitude? You know, sometimes your inner self, your spirit, right, can tell you that, these people, they are not genuine friends. You know, when you're doing things, you know when someone really likes you wholeheartedly, you know how they will respond to some things. Yes, you have to be alert. You have to keep your eyes open. Like, if I turn my back, are they going to really have my back? You know, that kind of thing. Sometimes you can just ask them random questions just to test them, to see, you know. So I'm not saying you should quickly judge them, but keep your eyes open at the same time. So the moment you see that it is true what those other friends told you about them, my darling, disengage from them. But I'm not going to say you should do that immediately. Okay, darling. All right. Would that be all, my love?
3: Yes, ma'am.
0: Okay. We don't say bye. What do we say?
3: Meow, meow.
0: Meow, meow, sugar. All right. 101.7 Kids FM, Abuja. Who do you want to report? Call me up. Hello.
4: Hello, it's Dami calling back.
0: Oh, great. Dami. All right. So you were saying something about your dad using your brother's experience to judge you, right?
4: Yes, ma'am.
0: Mm.
4: So, like, when he was saying it yesterday,
0: mm-hmm.
4: I tried explaining myself, but he didn't allow me to speak.
0: Mm-hmm.
4: So instead, he told me to go to my room because he didn't want to hurt me too. So I had to go to my room and I cried all night because I wasn't happy.
0: Oh, my love. I'm so sorry about that. Now, you know, sometimes parents can be a little bit overprotective and they feel like, okay, I don't know for how long you have been doing this. Maybe that is why he's hammering on it. Now, he could be hammering on it because he's also seen the same step that your brother took. Probably you're already getting to that. You're entering that pattern. That's why he's like, this is what your brother did. You understand? Maybe that is why he's doing all of that to make sure you don't become like your brother. Now, I know that from what you're telling me now, you're telling me that you're not like your brother, which is good. Now, I want you to be true to yourself and make sure really that you are not always on your phone, because I don't see a reason why your dad will always, anytime he sees you, you're on the phone. Why is it anytime he sees you, you're always on the phone? Now, you have to watch it. You might not know that you're doing this too much. So you have to be conscious about it and make sure that you are not really always on your phone. Okay, check and balance it, and you know, try, if you feel like, oh, it's true, try and correct yourself a bit, because when you stay on the phone for too long, it's not also good. Okay, so he means well for
1: ma'am,
0: you.
1: But ma'am, this phone I'm talking about right now is not my phone. It's my mom's own, and she gives me time to use the phone. So it's mostly in the evenings when he comes back. And then it's not even every day I use it. I just check out our WhatsApp group in school and in church, and then I go back to any other thing I'm doing apart from the phone. It was just 2 days that he saw me using the phone, and then he took it up, and well, everything now is about the phone.
0: Oh, okay. So have you told mommy about it? I mean, you can tell mommy to tell daddy, like, you know, so mommy can speak to daddy about it. So daddy pipes down a bit. You've done
1: I've
0: that.
1: I've told her. She has tried talking to him, but it's not really working. And because of that, my 16-year birthday is meant to get me a new phone, but he told me that he's not going to do it because I'm using my mom to talk to him.
0: Do you know that I was almost saying that, okay, do you want me to talk to daddy? But now that daddy is offended that you are using mommy to talk to him, we cannot talk to daddy. Now, the other plan now for us to do is make sure whenever he's around, no matter what it is that you are doing on that phone, my darling, don't make him see you with that phone. Just go and drop it back.
1: Okay, ma.
0: Go and drop it back with mommy. When you feel like, okay, he has gone to sleep, you say, mommy, please, can I have the phone? I have not finished. It's because I saw daddy. I don't want daddy to, you know, that kind of thing. You collect it. Once you are done, once you have gotten to the time limit, my darling, please give up the phone back to mommy. Okay? I don't want you to don't be a bad girl, okay? Don't disobey rules and regulations. But I love the fact that you're collecting it from mom, which is good, all right? But make sure daddy does not see you with the phone again. Okay?
1: Okay, ma.
0: All right, my darling. We don't say bye. What do we say?
1: Meow, meow.
0: Meow, meow, my darling. All right. 101.7 Kids FM, Abuja, your family phone radio station. Do not go nowhere. Don't touch it out. Let's go listen to some more music. And when I come back, we'll take it up from there. Okay?

0: The nation's most brilliant young mind gear up for the National Secondary School Debate Tournament. It's the season finale of the I Beg to Differ Secondary Schools Debate Tournament Season 9. 10th of August at 3 p.m. Lagos, Abuja and Port Harcourt will come alive. Champions from Abuja, Port Harcourt and Lagos will go shoulder to shoulder for the crown of the Champion of Champions. 16 secondary schools, 3 daily debates, 4 weeks of intense matchups. Who will be the Champion of Champions of the I Beg to Differ Season 9, the first event of...
1: So debaters, the floor is now yours.

0: with teenagers. You're planning on writing YEC probably in 2027. Call me, tell me, let's hear what you think about that. The phone line is open, 0201-226-3350. Hello, good evening.
1: Hello, good evening.
0: Good evening. What's your name and where are you calling me from?
1: My name is Moses. I'm calling from Maraba.
0: Moses calling in from Maraba. Welcome.
1: And it's actually my first time.
0: Oh, first time caller?
1: Yeah.
0: Ooh, drum rolls for you, Moses. Chum, chum, chum, chum. Round of applause. Welcome to the show, Moses. How are you doing? How was your day today?
1: I'm fine.
0: Tell me, was it stressful? You're sounding all stressed.
1: Yeah, an exam.
0: What exam is that? Like, based on you just said, say 50 exams and NECO. How easy would you have had it?
1: I'm actually paying 60,000 for the that's
0: 120k.
1: Yeah.
0: So and this is in a private school, yes?
1: Yes.
0: Because private schools are a little bit more expensive because of the logistics and other things that follows. But the only thing that work we take out of it is just

0: Lisa? Lisa!
1: Agnes! I am here!
0: Huh?
1: The danger is over. Everyone's safe.
0: But I don't understand.
2: Lisa explained everything to Agnes, who was astounded.
0: Impossible.
1: There are things that are beyond our explanation of possibility. My time has come, Agnes. Take care of my parents. I love you.
0: Lisa! No! You gave your life for all of us. You are divine, Lisa. You are divine.
2: So that was the story of the divine princess, the last guardian angel of humanity. But don't think she is not with us anymore. The tree still stands tall in the present day, White Mountains of Inyo County in eastern California. Over the years, she came to be known as Methuselah, and she is 4,852 years old, the oldest tree in the world. The divine princess, smiling at us and protecting us as the guardian angel.

0: Angels, demons, all that shenanigans. What did you learn from the story of the divine princess? Well, do well to call me and tell me. I have, give or take, 5 minutes. 5 minutes. So I can only take like two, maybe three calls. So 0201-226-3350. Hello, good evening. Ooh.
1: Finally, you've picked up my call.
0: Oh, finally, I picked up your call. What's your name and where are you calling me from?
1: It's Marissa.
0: Marissa, welcome.
1: Thank you.
0: Marissa, how are you doing tonight? Are you sure? You're good? You're okay? You had a great day today?
1: I guess.
0: Okay, Marissa. So, did you enjoy the bedtime story?
1: Yes, it's actually my first time listening to a bedtime story.
0: Ooh, okay. So did you like this one? And what did you like about it? So what would you say you learned?
1: Yeah, I like, and I think the most interesting part was the part when Prince Agnes.
0: Yeah.
1: Went along with her, even though he wasn't feeling well.
0: Mm.
1: And she also gave up her life.
0: Yeah.
1: Everybody else. So I think that's what I liked.
0: Yeah, that was a sacrifice she had to make.
1: Yeah.
0: Okay, Marissa. Well, thank you for listening today. And I'm really glad you enjoyed tonight's bedtime story. Enjoy the rest of the night, okay?
1: Okay, bye.
0: Bye, Marissa. Okay, let's take some more calls. Hello, good evening.
2: Good evening.
0: Good evening. What's your name and where are you calling me from?
2: My name is
0: Benny. I'm calling from Lugri. Benny calling from Lugri. That should be sleeping. Benny, what did you learn from tonight's bedtime story?
2: To be honest, I slept off.
0: Oh, I knew you slept off. I mean, I can still hear it in your voice. Come on, Benny, get a rest. Go on, sleep. Go on, rest, Benny, okay?
2: Okay.
0: All right.
2: Can I make your song request?
0: Okay, what song would you like me to play?
2: That song that you played on Tuesday evening before the bedtime story.
0: I cannot possibly remember.

0: the song I played on Tuesday before a bad time story.
1: You said it's heartbroken song.
0: Is it whatever? Is it the title of? Do you know the title of the song, or do you know how it, what it sounds like?
1: Slow but not that slow.
0: I'll check if I can find, because I play a lot of songs, so I cannot possibly remember which particular one, unless you like knew the title or the tune of the song. But hey, I'm gonna check it out, and if that's the one I play, then you'd probably enjoy it. Okay.
1: Okay,
0: Benny, good night.
1: Thank you.
0: Alrighty. Final call for tonight. Who is it going to be? Let's take this one. Hello, good evening.
2: Good evening, sister.
0: Good evening. What's your name and where are you calling me from?
2: My name is Amanda.
0: Amanda. Welcome, Amanda.
2: So you can speak Pidgin English.
0: Oh, huh. How did you know that one?
2: Because I heard when you were advertising your jollof on Mazovia
0: FM. That's nice. So you listen to Mazovia as well. Yes. Yeah.
2: On a Higiana show.
0: Yes. I was there. I speak. I'm one Nigeria. Yes. Yeah. I'm everywhere.
2: But you go to
0: Nigeria
2: Info.
0: Yeah, I'm on Nigeria Info, but not as an OAP. But sometimes you might, once or twice, you might hear my voice, Nigeria Info. Sometimes even Cool FM. And, you know, it's all they are all sister stations here. Kids FM, Wazobia FM, Cool FM, and Nigeria Info.
2: Yes, I'm
0: aware. Okay. Amanda, are you a first time caller on my show?
2: Yes, I am.
0: Oh, and you didn't tell me. Drum rolls for you. Dun, dun, dun, dun, dun, dun. Welcome, Amanda.
2: Okay. Do you guys post videos on Facebook?
0: Do I?
2: Kids FM, do they post videos on Facebook?
0: Yes, I think, yeah. Kids FM NG on Facebook. Yes, they do.
2: Okay.
0: Yeah.
2: So, do you guys have any Sunday show? I only listen to music.
0: Sundays, no. For now, we do not have anything set for Sundays. But we do for Saturdays. There are two shows on the Saturdays, 9 to 12 and 12 to 3. 12 to 3 is about sports and stuff. And 9 to 12, it's just fun, conversational. That is just for Saturdays, though. But nothing on Sundays yet.
2: Oh,
0: yeah, but we're working on it.
2: Okay.
0: So
2: what is your handle on Facebook?
0: My handle on Facebook is Abukas. I'm coming. Let me check. Sorry, give me one moment. Okay, it's Success Samuel. Yes, Success Samuel. SUC space CESS Samuel. Yeah.
2: Okay.
0: Yeah.
2: Okay, I'll follow you.
0: Okay, Amanda, I'll be looking forward to that. You can also drop me a message so I know it's you.
2: Okay,
0: good night. Alrighty. I think Amanda wanted to say something and then I hung up. So sorry, Amanda, but we're out of time. Hope you call in tomorrow, though. I really want to hear what you have to say there. The time now is just few minutes away from 10 o'clock. And yes, this is where I wrap things up on the show. Follow me across all social media platforms. On Facebook, it is Success Samuel, S-U-C space C-E-S-S space Samuel, S-A-M-U-E-L. 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For the YouTube, it is Kids FM Nigeria. Well, thank you for joining me tonight. It's a pleasure talking to you, and I hope to hear your cute voices tomorrow. So this is Success saying good night and sweet dreams.

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0: the nation's most brilliant young mind gear up for the National Secondary School Debate Tournament. It's the season finale of the I Beg to Differ Secondary Schools Debate Tournament Season 9. 10th of August at 3 p.m. Lagos, Abuja and Port Harcourt will come alive. Champions from Abuja, Port Harcourt and Lagos will go shoulder to shoulder for the crown of the Champion of Champions. 16 secondary schools, 3 daily debates, 4 weeks of intense matchups. Who will be the Champion of Champions of the I Beg to Differ Season 9? 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I Beg to Differ, the Tournament of Champions.
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